0: Los Beatles en M90 Vintage. John, Paul, George, Ringo.
1: Ladies and gentlemen, The Beatles.
2: I Dig a Pygmy by Charles Hawtrey and the Deaf Aids. Phase one in which Doris gets her oats.

0: Solo clásicos en la tarde.
1: I've been a soldier since I was 19. And I still haven't learned how to wait for it. I wanted a mission for my sins. They gave me one. Nobody'd ever gone on a mission like it before. And when it was over, I'd never want another one.
0: N90 Vintage, nuestra forma de sentir la música. Collect the bill.

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1: Right on. Get down.
2: 94.1.
1: Baby, keep on. Keep on doing it. Right on.
2: It's time. Somos vintage.
1: Keep on doing it. Yeah, miss. Baby, keep on.
2: El regreso.
1: Yeah. Keep on, right on doing it.

0: N90 Vintage, el regreso. Somos Vintage.
1: Don't need anybody if you ask me why. We got a whole lot to discover.
0: 94.1